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0: 128. 82 Main Street, Outlaw Speedway. Security there is reporting a vehicle. It's leaving their property. It appears to be intoxicated. Notices was drinking in the vehicle. Described as a blue Honda. Registration Mary Adam Edwards 9338. I'm getting a direction of travel right now.
1: 10-4, what was the description of the vehicle?
0: A bluish green Honda.
1: Copy.
0: 20-3.

0: Farm 28 hits.
1: 28.
0: The vehicle just left Outlaw Speedway heading south on 14A. That registration comes back to a 2014 Honda CRV color blue to a Eugene Beach out of Endicott, New York.
1: Copy.
2: I'm headed south on 14. I'll go check up 14A near the county line.
1: Copy, I appreciate that. I'm just coming to Dundee now.
2: Copy, I'll ride up 14A all the way to Dundee, see if I see it.
0: 1-288-3648.
1: 28.
0: It sounds like the vehicle has pulled over to the side of the road right by the racetrack to continue to watch the race.
1: We're racing.
0: Ranger 5.
2: We're copy.
0: Ranger 5.

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0: Did the callers say if they were willing to give a statement?
1: That's affirmative. They're right by the front gate there.
0: Copy.
1: 20-07.

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0: We'll be out with the other units on 14A.
1: 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Is an operator on?
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Savannah Livingston, 4588, Savannah Livingston. Livingston, I'm looking for Danville Ambulance for 31 Charlie 1, 76-year-old female, fallen 5 times today, dizzy, confused, abnormal breathing, at 10040 County Route 46, town of Danville, crossroads via Hartman Road and County Route 47.

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2: 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Matt's information's in the car. He's valid.
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0: 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I'll be out with two golf carts, Sid White and East Valley.
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0: 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Will you stop out with me on this traffic stop? It's going to be East Main Street. Receiving now. Bending in 2104.
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2: 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Second one's going to be 237-358-824.
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0: 3, this is for Yates traffic in Maryland. Maryland plate 00748 David Robert 00748 DR. I'll be out in Miller Street in Washington.
1: 2054.
2: 204 Penny on your data.
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2: New York, Mary Charles Lincoln 2171 is valid on 2017 Jeep Compass, color red. Austin is suspended, class D with one suspension. Jada has a valid D.
3: Received. I'll be out with Austin.
2: 2054.
4: Yeah, it's 1024.
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0: 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Starting miles 31968.
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2: Can I get 11-10 out of bay? Any mileage? 22202.
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3: 8084.
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3648. I'm showing Shane for the valid driver's license. Expiration 1-1-2031, negative SNRs. And the registration is coming back to Ian Holdings, also showing valid.

0: for you. Did you copy 364?
1: 64, I copy. You can show me clear.
0: 2101.
2: Yeah, he's on a 2-4 traffic.
0: One, I'm 2-4.
2: 34A in assembly, stand by for the 28.
0: 2101.
2: 2428 is going to be King Victor Young, 9260.
0: 2101.

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0: Can I get the DWI here?
1: 26-07838.
0: Can you repeat the last two?
2: Yeah, 2104, I'll be clear.
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3: 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Date of birth 3/10/2010. Should come back to last of Lincoln Adam Charles Henry Union Tom. First of Pierce Common.
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0: 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It's not on file, New York.
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1: 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We have 14A and County Road 30.
0: You got yourself a 14A. What was your crash chart?
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1: We're on 24.
0: 54A in assembly with David Charles George 5953.
1: 21, 22.

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Thank you.

656 West Lake Penny Ann Road in Jerusalem, the Cuba Cove Inn. 65-year-old male, conscious, alert, abnormal breathing, unable to get up into his truck in the parking lot. Penny Ambulance, ALS, 1756 West Lake Penny Ann Road in Jerusalem, the Cuba Cove Inn. 65 male, abnormal breathing, unable to get up into his truck in the parking lot. 2202.

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0: 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Henry Sam Mary, 6141.
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0: 40, Sunny Santa State, Strella Park in Italy, east off Sunny Santa Road, east of Burnt Hope Drive. Caller Peter Barthard is reporting possibly two people outside his trailer stealing stuff and possibly trying to break into the trailer.
1: Okay. 22.
0: There's a

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1: Okay.
2: 22.
0: 040.

0: phone number 22.
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1: 118.

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1: 322 valid.
0: That's affirmative.
1: 32, thank you.
0: 125.

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1: Off duty.
0: 202.
1: Yeah, it's 1M14.
0: 1M14.
1: Off duty.
0: 202.
2: Yeah, it's on 28.
0: 28.
2: Same traffic, good morning.
0: 202.

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0: 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We're going to have you stand down Mercy Flight at this time.
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0: I'll be clear of that. 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

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With your ALS 202 Lawrence Street, Penyan, 85-year-old female, not conscious, heavy breathing, currently still unconscious. Pending an ambulance, ALS 202 Lawrence Street, Penyan, 85-year-old female, not conscious, with heavy breathing. 829.

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1: 841. 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
0: 957.

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Lakemont Hemrod Road between Academy Road and Hayes Road on the west side. 72-year-old female. Conscious. Not responding normally. Not breathing normally. Feverish. 8621-5196 Lakemont Hemrod Road between Academy Road and Hayes Road on the west side. 72-year-old female. Conscious. Not breathing normally. Not responding normally. Feverish. 10-07.

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1: Got a report of livestock in the roadway, goats, on Belknap Hill Road. Trying to get a hold of a possible owner, I'll let you know.
0: Where is this?
1: Correction, it's going to be sheep in the roadway.
0: Where is it?
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0: Request to check on a subject walking along Route 14 near Denver Road in Torrey, walking south. The male with a yellow long sleeve shirt, jeans, in and out of the roadway.

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0: Hey, Tolman, 2 in the area. Looks like I'll be out with him, 14 near David Downey.
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0: That is your way. Just about the south half.
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0: Point East. 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Car versus dog. 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
1: Where is it?
0: 114.

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1: 6-2-1.
0: Unknown about the dog status other than it's outside of the road. 6-2-1.
2: Great,
0: you
2: could
3: just
2: start
3: 5M01
2: as well in case we can't find the owner.
0: 19. 5M01 needs, did you copy?
3: Affirmative. I'll be in right.
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1: 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I have their information if you need it.
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1: That's unknown.
0: Received.
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0: When you're clear of a return phone call, subject's looking to have documentation on a attempted fraud.
1: Repeat, go ahead with that.
0: It's going to be Susan, 536-3893.
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0: 1203.

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0: T1. 930 Dundee Glenora Road in Starkey, west up at Minor Street in the north side. Stephen Hill states three or four people on his property, they're not supposed to be there. They're messing with this race car. And they're in the shop. Caller's currently in his truck.
1: 1-2.
2: T1.
0: 12-09.

0: 3668 status.
1: Six six code four. I'm gonna have a different plate to give you here. It's gonna be New York Reg, Boy Union 32853. Boy Union 32853.
0: Was that four Union or four Boy?
1: Boy Union 32853.

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1: Good.
0: The first registration status history record, the trailer. The second registration showing it expired as 12/31/2019. The 2019 CAM trailer color black.
1: Thank you.
0: 12/16.

0: 911, you're going to be all set?
1: Affirmative. Just adding some notes now. I'll be clearing up shortly.
0: Receive, PA812, you can show me clear.
2: 1225.

0: 118.
1: CS collision will be on scene for the tow.
0: 1230.

0: What am I, 2-8? Roger. Sending you to a phone call to return to an Andrew Janus regarding a civil problem.
1: Where is it?
0: 1234.
2: 1218. I can just take that if you want. I'm about to clear here soon.
1: Where is it?
0: Yeah, he's got the 1235.

0: 418.
1: 418. I'll be clear from there. You can code that 5. You can assign me to that civil problem now.
0: 1241.

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1: 2-1.
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1: 12-42.

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1: I'll be checking on a vehicle at the Town of Jerusalem Court.
0: 1247.

0: 366.
1: I'm going to be 54. And south of Fred Taylor Road, near Red, correction, West Virginia Ridge, 663-840 Adam. 663-840 Adam.
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0: 29 Gilbert Street, Rushville. Caller reports a black border collie is running in and out of the road. It's concerned that might get a hit.
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The National Weather Service has issued a severe thunderstorm watch for the surrounding areas, including Yates. Yates County 911 Communications Center, clear at 1343.

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0: Fire, Pennion Ambulance, Route 14, Davie Road in Torrey. For the iPhone crash detection, no interim callback.
1: Pennion Davie Road in town of Torrey for the iPhone crash notification, no interim callback.
0: Dresden Fire, Pennion Ambulance, Route 14, north of Davie Road in Torrey. For the iPhone crash detection, no interim callback. 1349.
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0: I don't see any vehicles out here. Everybody can slowly respond.
1: 4-0, man.
2: 10-4, everybody slowly responds. No vehicles in the area.
1: I got a crew here. You want me to bring 20? Yeah, just start that way. Gates. 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
0: Per law enforcement, no vehicles observed at this time. 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
0: In New York, Mary Adam King, 9369, 54 East, preemption.
1: Fourteen.

Water Street in Penyon. It'll be Blue Heron Bakery. Carbon monoxide detector activation. They're evacuating, no illness. Penyon Fire, 136 Water Street in Penyon, the Blue Heron Bakery. Carbon monoxide detector activation. Everyone's evacuating, no illness at 1426.

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1: 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Somewhat blocking traffic. 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
0: We found the problem. 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
0: 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I'll be standing by until it gets removed.
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0: Ort Simmons, the middle. Mary Boy Victor, 8459.
1: Five.

0: 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King Zebra, 3256, 14-8 Kimball.
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1: 1-1.
0: Where is that?
1: 15-14.

It's one of my two vehicles, stop. Middle at Harvey. Lincoln David Sam 4072.

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0: 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On duty. It's 1M14.
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1: Okay.
0: Intersection of Liberty and Chapel. Caller states a manhole cover has popped off. A few vehicles have hit it, and it's rolled down the road a little bit.
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The National Weather Service issued a severe thunderstorm warning for the surrounding area, including Yates County, until 4:45 p.m., including 60-mile-per-hour wind gusts and quarter-size hail. Yates County 911 Communication Center, clear at 1602.

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0: 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I'll be clear.
1: And I'll replace 1603.

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0: 62 Harpenden Ave in Dundee. Got a third party report of a physical domestic between a Desiree Schwann and a Justin Davis. Desiree's father called it in. He's currently in Schuyler County. States she does have injuries and is bleeding. We'll be putting EMS on standby. Unknown intox and weapons.
1: 28. 66.
0: 1642.

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1: When's the other car coming?
0: He's going through Imrod right now. We see it. Sixteen 48.

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1: 668, you can roll that.
2: Copy, EMS to the scene, 1658.
0: 28, go ahead. Go ahead. Are you coming this way? Affirmative.
3: Law enforcement is requesting you to the scene. It'll be 62 Harbinger.
0: Copy.
3: House.
0: We should be all set here.
4: You'll be close enough.
0: Appreciate it.
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1: Troy.
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1: Between Shelton and Desiree.
0: Can I get
1: 7209.

0: Yay, say two.
1: Hey, two.
0: We'll be clear of our dedicated standby, back in service.
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1: Air of 913 Hatfield Road, Port of a tree down, blocking both lanes. On the call, the caller did say that there were some neighbors attempting to get it out with a tractor. She's continuing on, so they know if it'd be successful or not.
0: Received.
1: 1723.
0: It's on 24, show me out.
1: 1723.
0: Yeah, it's on 24. 28 is going to be Mary Adam King, 9629.
1: 1724.

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1: 366.
0: Can you have EMS respond back to this location for transport to the hospital?
1: Copy that. We'll send them back out. 1729.

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In Dundee, law enforcement requesting you back out to the scene for transport. 8621-62 Harping Ave in Dundee, law enforcement requesting you back out for transport. 1730.

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0: 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Teresa Thompson, State's resident. Noelle Felton is out of control, threatening staff and throwing objects at him.
1: June
0: 10th. 1731.

0: Yeah, two and ten.
1: Two and ten.
0: Met with staff at the front door. They said there was no need for law enforcement. No one else calmed down. Both units will be back in service.
1: 1736.

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1: 621 is en route to SNS. 621 to SNS is 1739.

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0: Tree's been removed. If you could notify highway to have it taken care of sometime next week.
1: What side of the road is it on?
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0: Gilbert 10 Hill with Henry X-ray Nora 8023. The plate's obstructed. I'll confirm here in a second.

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0: 2732 Wager Hill Road in Jerusalem, Crispin Hill. Reports of a 30-year-old female, unconscious, possible overdose.
1: 24.
2: 14.
0: 1541.
2: 2228.

0: ambulance, Bridgeport Cuca Park first responders.
1: Yes.
0: 2732 Wager Hill Road in Jerusalem, that's Crispin Hill. Left off of Route 54A on the north side. 30-year-old female, unconscious, with a second fainting episode. Possible drug overdose, asking for Narcan. Kenyon Ambulance, Bridgeport Cuca Park first responders. 2732 Wager Hill Road in Jerusalem. It'll be Crispin Hill. Left off of Route 54A on the north side. 30-year-old female, unconscious, second fainting episode. Possible drug overdose, asking for Narcan at 1843.
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0: 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I'll be in room.
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1: 1 and 2-4.
0: So again, it doesn't sound like an overdose. If anything comes up, you can dispatch me. I can be around.
1: Got it. 1853.

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0: Hey, phone to
1: 8. To 8.
0: Can you have EMS come back to Kristen Hill?
1: What's the update?
0: Patient fell. Different patient.
1: Yeah, but are there any injuries?
0: Possible broken thumb.
1: Male, female, age?
0: Female, yeah. Female, unknown age.
1: 1912.
2: It's up for me.

to Wagger Hill Road in Jerusalem. It'll be Crispin Hill, west off of Route 54A on the north side. Or a female fallen with a thumb injury. 8623-2732, Wagger Hill Road in Jerusalem. Crispin Hill, west off of Route 54A on the north side. For female fallen with a thumb injury, 1914.

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1: Can you confirm the numeric, please?
0: Okay. Are you asking for the address?
1: That's affirmative.
0: 2732 Wagger Hill Road, the Crispin Hill.
1: Received, you can show us on scene.
0: 623 on scene at 1919.
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2: I added that card. 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
3: She called back. 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
2: 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I'll try again.
3: 1920.
2: It's 1 of 22. 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

0: 22-28. Do you want to start for this address on Rice Road for the civil problem? It's going to end up being a domestic.
1: Affirmative. H copies as well, 1923.
0: H, 128. Can you change this from a civil problem to a domestic, and I'll be in a room?

Back in service with a patient refusal, 1931.

0: 1014.
1: We'll be clear when I'm 128 to finish up paperwork.
2: 2001.